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Rock FM. Frischer Rock von The All-American Rejects. The All-American Rejects.

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Now you don't need

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It's a 1, 2, 3, take my hand and come with me, because you look so fine that I really wanna make you mine. I said, you look so fine that I really wanna make you mine. Come on and get your kicks. Now you don't need a

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Frischer Rock. Von The Pretty Reckless. I'm doing fine. Killing time. The Pretty Reckless.

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When all your energies come back. 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Energies.

0: 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I'm going down, and my name is Bobby Brown. Watch me now. I'm going down.
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Frischer Rock von The All-American Rejects. The All-American Rejects.